0: Key 7. 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It's the 8.
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Zweiten Stufe kann die Quint durch den Dreiklang 1 oder 6 vorbereitet werden. Beispiele 210 A und B. Es ist auch möglich, sie stufenweise nachzuschlagen. 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Auf dem Instrument

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heart's aflame. I'll love you till Tuesday. My head's in a whirl, and I'll love you till Tuesday. Love, love, love, love, love you till Tuesday. Love, love, love, love, love you till Tuesday.

0: them explode. Big bad and bold, we boys of old.
1: Well, it's the angelic man, relic plan, repellent, my plan, parent manuscripts withstand bullets, flashing like a Japan tourist. We command pure hits. Why you cramming to understand these contraband lyrics? My fam submits to pray 5 times a day, climbing into your mind with live rhyme display. J5 finds a way to remain supreme.

0: Maps in this lyrical grudge match, brothers be slugged back.
1: Yeah, we bless tracks with the help of a raw rap, imprinted like poor tracks all over your brain rack. My mental maneuver will claim and stare right through ya. We grand like Pooba, understand that we move.
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The Garbage Man cometh at 9, Matt Warwick. With this new Womack Sisters good called Chauffeur. We'll cram today in history in there. How about a little Jesus and Mary chain right now? Just Like Honey, taking us home.

0: What is boy? 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I think I just damaged my vocal flaps.
1: What are they called again?
0: Vocal folds. I'll never forget that phone call, but I will always call them vocal flaps. Hello, everyone. My name is Matt Warwick. You are listening to Garbage Time on WFMU, the greatest radio station in the world. I'm a weirdo today. I guess I say that every week, though. I get on mic and I just act like a weirdo, and then I hear myself and I'm like, wow, why do you act so weird? I don't always act like this. Why is it when I'm on mic? Why am I always so silly? Where was I? Ah, yes. Garbage Time, WFMU. Greatest radio station. Oh, would you look at the time?

paranormal phenomenon.

life it seems, whoa, it just goes.

haircuts and used clothes will change you.